0: Lindo.
1: From Aleganja.
2: Aha.
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1: No, come on. 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

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I hope everybody had a good summer. Yeah.

0: enough clout.
1: Yes, I. Massive.
2: All right. So.
1: Yes.
2: This next one goes out to all hardworking people, because I know I was talking last week to a few people that got. People have been getting robbed a little bit lately.
0: Yeah, man.
2: My
0: Watch it. Watch your
2: all
0: backyard.
2: Kinds of stuff. And you know, it's that Watch time of year backyard. When people want to rob a little bit extra because the green's popping up all over. So anyway, this is for people who actually support themselves.

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0: Okay, ladies and gentlemen, I'm about to bring onto the stage a very close friend of mine, a wicked artist. Together we have started a collaboration of artists called Lion Camp.
1: Yeah, yeah, Ring It Rising, what do you say for Ishi Doobie and the Mighty Masagana Band?
0: Welcome Jason to the stage, y'all. Jason, tune called Lion Camp, kick it off.

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Yeah. Masakana, Rhythm Jock.

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But it's also for the fellas. 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

0: 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Are you ready for Ishi Dube? 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More Ishi Dube? 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Rock up.
1: Yes, Papa Wastik. One more for y'all. This one was wrote, yo. This one was written especially for this event right here. Because we all know that working together is not always easy. This tune is called Unification. And I hope to bring people together with this tune. 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

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Ishi Dube! And the Masagana Band, local crew right here, Reggae Rising, one more time, lift it up. 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
1: It's a bit windy.
2: Y'all want one more? Y'all want one more?
1: Keep your heat. All right. Heat it.
2: We gonna keep the heat. 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
1: hot.
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1: All the way. 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
1: We got you.
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0: 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I said I like that shit. I like it. I said, hey, I want the crowd to sing. I say I like it. I said I like that shit.
1: I like that shit.
0: Said I like it. I said I like that shit. I said I like it. I said I like that shit.
1: I like it. I like that shit.
0: I said I like it. I like it.
1: I like it. I like it.
0: Jump in the ride, master gas.

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1: Yeah.
0: Y'all like that one?
1: Yes.
0: All right.

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1: 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This one got on the Missensi. 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
2: Yo!
1: Song. It's not an original.
2: You guys understand what the word sensei.
1: This is going sensei. 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
0: Yes. 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
1: Thank you. Thank you. We got some more music.
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0: pop your collar. 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
1: Run it.
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0: make you holler, y'all. 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Wicked sound. Get the party started, we extra launching. 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Yeah. Blah, blah. Thanks for coming out.
1: That was cool, y'all. Yes!
2: I'm having a good time out here. Y'all, y'all. Fun. We're going to play a little more music. 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A little more. 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

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All right. Yes. Enough family in the house. This one's called New World Order. New World Order, right here.

it crumble. 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Rhythm, rhythm song. His name love. Learn of the highest vibration. Love. 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It name, love. La da di, highest vibration, love. 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

0: the love. 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
1: Oh.
0: Y'all feeling that?
1: Yeah, that was all right.
0: All right. Yes, like I said, thanks for coming out and rocking with us tonight. A lot of beautiful ladies in the house. Ladies, make some noise tonight. Yeah. What's up, brothers? What's up, brothers? Brothers, make some noise. Yo, yo, yo, yo. Lift it, lift it.

0: the corner. 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
1: Squeeze it.
2: Yeah. I have not played.
3: Yeah, there we are. Sure. Yeah.

0: big system that you can
1: so you're going to know how much you want to do.
2: Yeah. Man, I have no idea.
0: Have a second.
2: Have a second.

sound.

0: it doesn't even make sense because that transition I play, I'm holding down a chord that's like holding in between that transition.
1: Right, because you were thinking of it the opposite way that he was thinking when he was playing that song. So you know, he's entrenched in his thinking of style, and we're entrenched in our style, and it's hard to break either or. Seriously, for me, like, I know exactly what he's talking about, and I was trying to do it, but during that whole time, I kept fucking up because I was thinking it was...
0: Because in your mind, you're not starting at the tail end of your bass line and then moving to the front of it.
2: Right. They don't know what
1: exactly. But I'm trying to understand and appreciate what he's talking about.
0: I understand, but it means that we need

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He's on his way up. He's on his way up to the top. How many times can he get jumped at the bus stop? Before he goes and gets a pop pop. It's survival, you shoot or get shot. 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
0: Yeah. 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

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It's family. 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

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Boom, boom, boom. Ladies, make some noise. 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Show me a little love. Show me some love. Yeah. All right, all right. Who wants a CD right here? I got a CD, Juice CD, right here. Here she is, right here. Here you go. Boom. All right. All right. That was a... Didn't spill the beer. That's perfect. Yeah. Yeah. What you gonna do tonight? Show me a little love. Yeah. 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

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I'm not attached to it. I give it all to you. Is it a safe bet? Is it a safe bet? Huh? 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
0: Yes, y'all. 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Y'all having a good time? What's up? Make some noise. 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
1: Ride 'em.
0: Let's do it. 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It's kind of a bass heavy night tonight.
2: This one's for the local kids here.
0: Sunny Break Kids, let's rock it.

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Thanks. 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

0: All right, y'all got us a little energized tonight. 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

I'm sorry. 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Let's rock this. Let's rock this, Juicy.

Thanks, y'all. Thanks, y'all. All right, this next track we call New World Order. I swear to God, this is gonna make it on the radio one day. And you guys can say, you heard it at Homebrews. It was some band, I don't know. But check it out, check it out, check it out. New World Order, NWO.

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Hope y'all enjoyed that. 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It's Saturday night. 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

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That's a new one. It's a new one. Instant classic. You heard. What do we got? All right. 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You know, like a machine gun. That's kind of like how we view music. Just like. Da, da, da, da, da, da. This next one's called Step Ahead.

We can rock a party. 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We can rock a party. 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

I said, I need a witness. 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They're telling us we only got a few more for y'all. A few more for y'all. Thanks for coming out and vibing with us tonight. It's the juice, see what I'm saying? This next one is another new one. It's another new one, check it out. For all you hardcore juice fans out there,

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That's our philosophy. 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All right? This next one we call Mash the Gas. Mash the Gas.

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I love y'all. You guys are hyped. The hypest crowd we had here at Humbrews. Give yourself a big hand round of applause right now. Give yourself a big round of applause. 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All right, all right. This one's called Put Me On. I know I haven't been explaining a lot of songs tonight, and I'm not gonna explain this one either. 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Another hip-hop track. 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
1: 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One more track. 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
2: 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Y'all gonna rock with us all night? 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

0: Yes, yes, y'all. 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
1: What do we got?
0: Yeah, y'all gonna like this one. Hot off the presses.

We'll be popping collars all motherfucking night. You know that. All night. Humboldt County, make some noise! Yeah, Phantom, like I said, y'all feeling right? Y'all know what PIMP is? 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

That's right. It's a new time. 09. We call the man B.O. Big up Barack Obama. Pre-inauguration party. Act like you know.

juicy. Yeah. It's a new time. Check it out. We're going to be part of this. We're going to be part of this. All right, this next one we call Blunts and Beats. Blunts and Beats, all the way to the Bay. Yes, yes. Stay with me, crew, stay with me, crew. Nice. Hey, make sure you big up your bartender tonight. Thanks, Homebrews, for keeping us in the mix.

It's just us. 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

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It's just us. It's just us. Yeah. We gonna keep them firing out. Let's go, crew. Nice. Are you guys a rowdy crowd? Are you guys a rowdy crowd? After my own heart, my own heart. All right, this next one we go, well, what we got? New World Order? All right, let's run it, let's run it. We only got a little bit of time, so we just gonna keep popping it off on y'all, all right?

Mr. Macy. 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

Yes. 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All right, we got something for you. We got something for you. This one we call Instinct Classic. What? Never mind, this one we call K Edition. Act like you know. Yo, yo, yo, yo.

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We appreciate it. Hey, what's our name? What's our name? You know our name? All right. So we don't have to go through all that, right? You know our name? All right, all right. All right, this next one's called Instant Classic. Instant Classic. We're gonna keep it going, keep it going, keep it going.

might have been a little confusing, I can tell. I can tell. I like the energy though. I like the energy. Yes, yes, yes.

Thank you. Thank you. I don't know what it is about us that we like, I'm just gonna be honest. We attract drunk girls, okay? We attract drunk girls. I don't know what it is. It must be our drummer. I'ma blame it on the drummer. I'ma blame it on the drummer. He's been known. He has been known. What do we got? Yes, I have an answer. She just said we attract junk guys. Is that true? Hell no. Hell no. You know what? I think we attract all kind of people. I didn't mean to single anybody out. Don't do that. Don't do that. You're gonna get hurt.

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Make some noise, people. 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Make some noise.

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I don't know that guy. I actually do, and that's what makes it bad. All right, what do we got? I can't show them. I can't give you my shirt. My nipples will be exposed. What?

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Huh, huh.

0: witness, witness. 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You know what I'm saying? That's how we roll. Thanks for riding with us tonight, because that's how we roll.
1: What do we got?
0: All right. This next track we call Bang the Cut. 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

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Are y'all going to the end with us? All right. This next one is for all of y'all tonight. It's called Master Gas.

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Hey, this next one we call Put Me On. Put Me On. I got something to say. 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Put me on. 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

0: 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Get it.
1: You know what's coming?
2: Change. And you are all here for that same reason. And I believe that to the depths of my
3: Thanks for coming out. We love you.
4: We appreciate it. Thank
3: Juice.
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1: Big up the NorCal Masters, too. From San Diego to Humboldt County, we represent the whole.
2: Another new one. Yeah.

0: Oh, all right.
1: On here, it says it's in C, actually. So we probably want to change that. I like the B sound better.
2: It's not in C. Lower. It doesn't say it's in C. You're looking at Chronic. Oh, no. International Slam. You're looking at Sun is Shining. There's no nothing there. Trust me, I'm not changing the keys in both songs.
1: I don't want to.
0: Down chain, don't keep.

0: 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That one's hype. This next tune is called React.
1: Thanks for coming and supporting the local music, local artists. Spread the word.

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0: now. 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Peace signs in the air.
2: Here for real, Juice Crew, Lord. We got one more. Are you ready for one single more? All right. More chills.
3: Does your beer? Oh,
4: the climbing chin. Yeah. Yes, I.
3: I listened to that this week.
4: Okay, this is one.

0: Introduce it.
1: You gonna announce it? Introduce us?
2: No introduction.

0: Yes. Thanks, y'all. What's happening? What's happening, Arcata? Jambalaya? Yeah. We can rock a party.
1: Yeah.
0: We're going to get this thing popping off in a second.

Yep. Thanks for coming out. Yeah, we got a twin bills tonight. Rashawn coming out later for y'all. It's gonna be nice. It's gonna be real nice. Let's do this. Boom. Yeah.

Yeah. Yeah. Y'all feeling that tonight? What's up, Jambalaya? Yeah. It's getting hot. It's getting hot in here. Yeah.

know they can't stand us, and it. We got them in the panic, panic. Yo, yo, take it out. Yeah. That's how we do it, right there. That's for you. Nice. Let's do this. I think they'll like it.

Put them up now. Yeah. Nice, nice, y'all. Yeah, we gonna keep rolling. We only got a little bit of time. You with us, right? Yeah. Look, cuz. This one's for you. Respect the game, and the game will respect you back. I always told you that. Check it out.

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Yeah, that's, you know, self-explanatory right there. Thanks for rocking with us. We're going to keep it popping. Let them know. Juice in the house.

0: Yes.
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Y'all ain't mad at us, right? Y'all ain't mad at us. We got Rashawn coming later. You know, we don't wanna respect. Let's do this.

0: You think it's a joke, huh? Oh, you just now feeling that?
1: I feel.
0: I'm sorry, that's an addiction of mine. Sorry. Bring my personal problems on the stage like that. Yes, you know, thanks for riding with us tonight. Riding with us tonight. Let's do this, crew. Yo, just a rhythm, right?

0: Yo.
1: Like it.
0: Yeah. It's getting crazy upon the front line. It's getting crazy upon the front line. It's getting crazy upon the front line. Watch your back, watch your back, watch your back. Boom.
1: Yeah, it's true.
0: It's true. Check it out. Check it out. Let's do it. Here we come. Live and direct. Juice sound for you. Instant classic. Maybe not. It's another instant classic. You know we're gonna get a little drastic. Juicy, juicy, gotta have it.

0: Yes, yes, y'all.
1: Oh, you ready? Are you ready? Are you ready for this? Are you ready for this?
0: Damn. That sucks. It was good.
2: Yeah, we're ready.
0: Yo.

0: but lose. Yeah. Yes, yes, y'all.
1: Last song.
0: Thanks for coming out and representing the Juice Crew, Humboldt County. This is it for us. Hang out. Rashawn's gonna lay it down for you, man. It's gonna be a special treat. Check it out. Boom. 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

sausage.

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1: Oh my God, Saddleman bids $85. $90, you cannot beat this.
2: $90. Do we hear a bid of $90?
1: $90 for Harbin Hot Springs. $90 going. $85 going once to Jim.
2: $85.
1: $90 right there.
2: $90.
1: All right, $90. Okay, $90. Jim, $95. Well, you're single.
2: Single.
1: $90 going once.
2: $90 to the beautiful woman in white.
1: Not to the woman in the back, I do believe.
2: What? You've switched? Are you two going together?
1: It's $90.
2: They're together.
1: $90 going once.
2: $90 going twice.
1: And
2: sold for $90.
1: Very nice. Come on.
2: Come here. Up and give me your money.
1: Did you ever take it right here? We got one more item to go, and then we're going to hear some incredible music. Just come on up, take this, and give somebody your money. Thank you very much. All right, the last item is the goddess, the African fertility goddess. And before we go ahead and bid the goddess, I would like all of us for just a moment.
2: Wait a minute. Give this white woman a hand for getting that Harbin Hot Spring.
1: Woman in white.
2: Woman in white.
1: White woman too. All right, lastly, the African fertility goddess. Now before we bid on the African fertility goddess, I would like us all for just a moment to try her out. So would everybody please with me honor the African fertility goddess with an om or a bowing down. Myself, I have to lay prostrate before the goddess before we even do this. So would everybody please join me in a little paying homage to the great African fertility goddess. I mean, come on, you know, I'm diving.
2: For those of you who don't want to lie down, put your hands out in front of you and wiggle your fingers.
1: You know this is going to look good.

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0: $90 to Sunshine.
1: Oh, okay, sorry. Do I hear $95? Up at $95.
0: $95 to Gerald Cherney.
1: $100. Okay, we got $100 bid on the goddess. Do I hear $105?
0: $105.
1: $110.
0: $110 to Daryl Cherney.
1: Do I hear 115?
0: Don't let him get
1: 115.
0: 115.
1: Right over there. This is the goddess blessed by those of us here at the Mateel. African fertility, $115. Going once.
0: Going twice. $120.
1: Oh my goddess.
0: Now that's fertility.
1: 120, she said?
0: 120?
1: 125.
0: $125 to Gerald Cherney.
1: Just call me Dr. Fleur.
0: Dr. Fleur.
1: Fleur. $125.
0: $125.
1: $135. Come on, you can't let Sunshine bid on her own thing, or she can. $135.
0: $135.
1: Do we hear anything over $135?
0: $135. Do we hear $140?
1: Where?
0: Do I have $140?
1: Very nice.
0: He's got the money too.
1: $140. Do I hear $140? Do I hear $150? We got $140 on the beautiful.
0: $140.
1: If you're trying to make a baby, this is what you want.
0: This is it. The last auction item. If you bid more money, we'll get off the stage.
1: $150,
0: right? $150.
1: Who is that?
0: Which one of you?
1: They're Siamese twins. $150. Do I hear $160?
0: $160 to the Sunshine.
1: This is the item right here, $160. Your world, your universe will be blessed.
0: $165. Do I hear $165? Could we get $100?
1: We have $160 from Sunshine going once.
0: $170.
1: Jim Fulton, sound man, goddess, worshiper. $170.
0: $170. $175. Do I hear $175? Could we get
1: $175, right?
0: $175. $175. From Sunshine, paying for her own benefit. Wait a minute. Do we have
1: $185? We have $175. What's your $185? Come on, we gotta make some time.
0: What about $180? $185 to Jim Fulton. You know, sound and pay.
1: Don't say so short there, Diego. $185. Going up.
0: $200.
1: Oh. All right.
0: You're not fertile enough.
1: Come on, everybody. Everything's
0: $108.
1: $200.
0: $200.
1: $200. Everything's looking green and juicy.
0: Come on. Can't we get more than 1 hour?
1: That
0: $200.
1: $200. $200. That's
0: $210 from Jim Fulton hiding behind the soundboard.
1: That's $210. We hear $220. We have $210 bid. We hear $224.
0: Do we have an electrician in the house?
1: We have
0: Can we get $220?
1: We have $210. $210 going once.
0: $210
1: going twice.
0: $210 sold to Jim Fulton. And he's single.
1: get your ticket, your little thing. I didn't give the ticket out to whoever won the Pacific Lotus, so please.
0: Who got the Pacific Lotus? Please come up and get your slip.
1: Can't go to a better cause. Thank you, Sunshine. Thank you, everybody, for putting this on.
0: Give Daryl Churney a big round of applause.
1: And Diego. The third and fourth best looking guys in Southern Humboldt County.
0: It's about.

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If you could take five steps.

0: got 5 more minutes for the silent auction, and then it's closed out. Make your bid.
1: Yeah, like he said.

tune. This next tune is a crucial tune for tonight because we're going to take y'all to Africa on a musical trip, as I will tell you.

Yes, it's a glory and a pleasure to be here, as I'm gonna tell you, say, kick it off.

New album coming out called Lion Camp. Make sure you stay tuned for it. It's coming out in early November, late October. So watch for that one featuring the helicopter remix called Choppers. Enough of the weekly tune, including this title track, Lion Camp.

Take my life and kill. We don't need the light ever go. Yeah! Time for the thing right now, as I will tell you, say. Not teacher, what you say.

Rastafari, keep on blessing to everyone who was on until you sing. Right now we're gonna feature some amazing artists right here, also locally kept. We got Sister Iris and Miss Bianca Monkai.

opportunity to dedicate this song. This song is called Black Woman. It is a Judy Mowat song. Judy Mowat is one of the best women, female reggae singers ever. but I want to take this opportunity to dedicate this song to the African Birth Collective, to this group of doctors and women who are doing amazing things in Senegal and West Africa. So the song Black Woman is for the strong, strong women. 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

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Yeah, so I want to say give thanks to Sunshine and the African Birth Collective for having us all here tonight. 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
1: Yes, hijacking, it's a takeover. Listen, my kid.

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Yeah.

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1: That's right.
0: In the building, but it's not a building.
1: I'm glad y'all hanging with us.
2: Life is a journey. Damn, that's Irie.
3: Yeah.
2: That's Irie right there. Oh, yeah, yeah, yeah. All right, all right. Ooh, that's nice. That can't be natural. What is that? That's chemical.
4: The hand warmers.
2: Serious.
3: Yeah, shout out to Laurel on the hand warmers.
2: K-Star. Hey, can I introduce the band? Can I introduce the band?
3: Who they is?
2: This is the one we call K-Star on the keys right there.
3: Kareem
2: K-Star.
3: Blah, blah, blah, blah, blah.
2: Give me some.

0: Oh shit, that's nice.
1: Chick.
0: That's nice. I like that. The one, check the one, one on the percussion right there. Y'all can feel that too, I'm sure. We call him Scotty Irie. That's nice. All right, we out in the woods. We're the Juice Crew. We got the special guest from the local hood here.
2: That's right.
0: We call him Ishidube.
2: Bless, bless, bless. More love.
0: Be careful. Be careful. He'll cut ya. All right. We got the one they call Gideon. David Gideon on the microphone. Stage left.
3: Next tune. Run the track.
0: Run it.
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0: Run it.

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Got the bar tech and I got the ass. 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Jump in the right.

0: 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Yo. 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We gonna keep the energy.
1: Thank you.
0: Building. Thanks, y'all. I like it.

0: 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What do you say out there? Do you want a little more? You want a little more?
1: Do you want some?
0: That's that. That's that. I, his vibe

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Woo. That was too hot, I know. 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Thank you.

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I stay in control of your mind. We gon' keep the show poppin'. 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What?

0: what up, yo?
1: Thanks, y'all. Check it out there. Hey, Ishii, could you turn the vocals down in the drummer monitors? And turn, yeah, that's it.
2: Thank you.
1: The back monitors, too.
2: Thank you all very much
1: for coming. We're a little too hyped for these guys tonight. We don't want to,
2: yeah.
1: You know, they already have enough ringing in their ears as it is. It's a good thing, though. It's a good thing. All right, let's do this. Let's do this. More down. Look, I'll say it louder.
2: Check, one, two.
1: More down. Get low.
2: Check, one, two.
1: All right, we're going to keep the dance party going.
2: Yeah.
1: All right.
2: Let's keep it going, Mo.
1: What we got next? What we got next?

0: know. Your man don't have to know. Nuts are for you. You can hold them, you can juggle them, and you can swallow them, and you can fillet them. That was clean, though. That was fucking clean. I saw you juggling and you wallowing. All right. I forgot what the song was. What was it?
1: It was. It was sick.
2: I played it again real quick. I want to play more of a reggaeton.
0: Are you sure about that?
2: After like 20 minutes.
0: He's like, yeah, that was that reggaeton? Is that what you were trying to? Oh, man. Fuck. Jaybird strikes again. Fuck. This is like.

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0: me because I'm a Dodger fan. 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You heard it here. 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All right, all right, all right. I got another special treat for y'all. Okay, if y'all clap loud enough, maybe we can get my brother Ishi up here again. Can you give us some love right there? He's doing double duty. He's a sound man and microphone doctor.
1: Big up the man Ishi.
0: 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If you love it, reggae, reggae music. If you love it, make some noise.
2: Yeah.
1: Big up the man Ishi.
2: This one is dedicated to the children. Whoa, I, yeah.

0: this.
1: Hip-hop, dancehall, and roots music.
0: Y'all ready to have a party tonight? Are y'all gonna party with us tonight? All right. Yeah.

Yo, hold on. We're going to let a certain special thing happen right now. We want to thank you all very much for your support. We're going to let Mijel and friends come and let us hear their talent right now. We want to invite some new talent to the stage. Mijel and friends. For real, bring it on. Thank you very much. This is Juice Crew signing out. We want to bring on Mijel and friends.

0: Yeah. Thank you.
1: Every time that we come around.
0: Family Business was that song.
1: Every time that we come around. Every time that we come around.
0: We got a little something.
1: They're ignoring me right now.
0: Special.
1: But that's okay. We're going to go to Basement Grooving. You know, where we practice, where our studio is. It's in Kariki's basement.
0: Deep in the dungeon.
1: And so this is Basement Grooving. Enough said, right?
0: Right.

Yes. Thanks, y'all. That's nice. That's nice. All right. Thanks for coming out and hanging with us tonight, Friday night. Welcome back. Let's do this. I hope everybody had a good summer. Yeah.

0: mais. That's dude, that's nice. Thanks for coming out. We're gonna do this.
1: Respect.
2: No, Kedish.

0: Yes. See? Pressure's on the rise.
1: Thank you.
0: Yeah.
2: We got to get the sound just right, so bear with us with the changes in between.
0: Can y'all
2: songs.
0: Hear us out there? Is it loud enough? I'm deaf. I can't. Is it loud? Well, show me some love then. Show me some love.

0: Show me some love, girl. 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What's up? It's Friday night. Yeah. We gonna keep it popping. We gonna keep it rolling. I love that song, by the way. That's just
1: transformation.
0: Show me some love. What?
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Yes, I. Juice sound, all original. Act like you know. Yeah. Check it out, Vision Quest.

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1: Sonny Bray. All right, just calm down.
0: Yo, ladies, please stop throwing your panties up here. 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

0: One more time.
1: 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All right. That's what I'm talking about. Okay, that was our intro. That was our intro. Now we're gonna hit the main chorus right now. Main chorus.

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We call him C-Note. C-Note over there. Give him some love. 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Boom, boom. He's kind of shy. He's kind of shy. We like to expose him. He's not really shy. Whoa, what's next? What we got? Oh, K-Star on the keys. What we got? Make it happen.

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Oh, that feels good. That feels good. 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

0: Make some noise, Jambalaya, what's up? That's right. Thanks for coming out. You know, we have decided to forego the set break. We will not have a set break tonight because you guys are so excited. We just gonna keep this going. Keep this going. It's your birthday. It's your birthday. You don't, you, really. How old are you? She just, 20,
1: 21.
0: 20, 26. Wow. 26. 26, oh my goodness. Yeah, you're moving into that mature stage.
1: Maybe.
0: What's your name? What's your name? What's your, it's mature is not bad.
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0: Mermaid. 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All right, this next one's for mermaid then. 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

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Get up here right now. 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
1: That's Mermaid Girl. 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

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Yeah, yeah. Check this out.

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I said, make some noise, Jambalaya. Yeah, hey, we got CDs. Take some of this juice home with you. I'm not talking about the bass player. I'm not talking about the drummer. I'm talking about all of us. Take us all home. Meet this guy on the side of the stage. He's got some CDs for you. CDs. Juice CDs. Make it happen. It was a 420 show. It was sick. Let's do it.

0: on. 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All you guys had the opportunity to do that right there, and she actually did it.
1: Baby, baby,
0: baby, baby, baby. Yeah, wow, she's cute. Hot, hot.
1: Thank you for the help that I like.
0: Let's go then, little cuz, I mean. Really?

Yes, yes. They say it's a war on drugs, but it's a war on me. What the fuck is that about? All right. Check it out. Check it out. We got a fat track coming for you next. What do we got? Put me on. Put me on. You know what this is about. Let's go.

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I think they love it, crew. We love it too. Who wants a disc? Nobody's throwing money up here, so. Nobody's throwing money up here, so I'm just giving them away for free. That's like, that's not, that's a business faux pas. It's not making money. But you're so cool, so. This one is, we played Reggae on the River recently. You guys know that venue, Reggae on the River? This is one of my favorite tracks when we played down there. It's called We Taking Over. Ask

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1: Make some noise, Jambalaya! Are y'all ready? Are y'all ready? You ready to go home? No.
0: Ha!
1: No.
2: Me either.
1: All right, well, fuck it then. Let's play.

0: That was crazy.
1: I don't know what to say. I mean, I love y'all, I guess. I love, yeah, that was awesome. Because it's a rebel life. I can't help that.

0: Watch yourself out there, see?
1: Yeah!
0: Hey, we got Danny in the corner over here. He's a spark plug of the band right there. Give it up for Danny. Danny the Monster, we call him. Yes. We just gonna keep it rolling. Y'all like that? Just boom, boom, boom, boom, boom. Like, all right.
2: Where we at? Like, time was looking good.
3: Okay.
0: Yes. Everybody in the club right now, go to the dance floor. Grab your best friend or your

0: Yeah. 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Can I get one for the road? Can I get a whoa whoa for the road?
1: Whoa whoa! Whoa whoa!
0: That's nice, yes, I.
1: Wow.
0: That's Jay Bird on the drums right there. Did y'all give him some love? That's Jay Bird on the drums right there.
1: All right, this is where Juice takes a 5-minute break.
2: What?
1: No? All right, never mind.

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0: 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I know what you like. So obviously you weren't here earlier. We don't repeat songs in one night. You must have been in Everett or something. Tomo or something. Dance hall. 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
1: you want. 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
0: What?
1: One more in the clip. 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
1: It's Friday night, yo.
0: Boom!
1: Throw your hands up.
0: That's how we do it. 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Thanks for coming and supporting the local music, local artists. 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

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Yeah.

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0: All right, we got one more then. Fuck it. One more. Step ahead. Step ahead. My name is Mo Chill. His name is K-Star. His name is Danny the Monster. We got Scotty Irie. Jay Bird on the drums. C-Note on the bass. Together we make juice. This is the last one. Tip your bartender. 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

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Obama, we got a new president. 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What's up?

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Is everybody in? 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

Boom! Hey, big up yourself, Jambalaya. Make some noise. We're gonna get this thing popping off tonight. Get this thing popping off tonight. Hey, if you didn't know, this is Mission Critical. It's a critical situation here. Mission Critical. Big up DJ Dub Cowboy. Big up Jambalaya. Big up Juice Crew. Coming live and direct. 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

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We gonna get the party hopping. 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

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What did he say? 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We got DJ Dub Cowboy on the ones and twos. 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We gonna come back. 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How you feeling tonight? 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Where's the juice? 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

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On the high grade weed and Bacardi. Yeah, Mr. 50 naughty. On the no say me let that go. 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More chill a day pon the low. 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Lily, come up already, me if me go and testify. G-I-D-E-O-N and you know that of me. 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G-I-D, yes, you know that's me. E-O-N, yes, you know that's me. Come on already, me and me feel irie. 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

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Hey, if you didn't know, how y'all feeling? 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We feeling good? 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Look up there. There's a camera up there. Everybody wave up there. We're streaming live right now on the internet across the world. So all you beautiful ladies, don't do nothing crazy. All right? Don't do nothing crazy. Just kidding. Do everything crazy. No. This is the one. Boom. 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

Don't take it personal. It's just business, homie. You acting like you do, but do you really know me? Don't take it personal. It's just business, homie. You acting like you do, but do you really know me? Cause I'm a J to the U, E, C. Humboldt County, I'm a H to the U, M, C. Humboldt County, I'm a H to the U, M, C. Humboldt County, I'm a H to the U, M, C. Humboldt County. Don't think we soft cause we hailing from the North Coast. We keep it humble, homie, I ain't the first to boast. It is what it is, I'll be the first to talk.

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What's up? What's up? 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That's a new track. That's hot. That's hot right there. I'm just making sure y'all understanding where we coming from. You know what I'm saying? Boots knocker. Yeah. We gonna keep the energy popping. Building and building and building and building.

Youth I was a house rocker. 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And every time they come, bass and drums, bass and drums, bass and drums. Make some noise, people. Yow! Dump the bass, C-note on the bass, C-note on the bass, J-Bird on the drums. 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

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Did I say that? Everybody say happy birthday, Jada! 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

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Here I go. 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

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Give it up for Gideon. He was just walking by and he heard the jam and wanted to step up, step up. All right. We got one more and then we're gonna let DJ Cowboy spin some tracks. Act like you know what's happening. You know what's happening. Don't look at me like I'm crazy. All right, this is a new track. This is a new track. Check it out. We wrote it like 2 weeks ago. 2 weeks ago. And let me know what you feel. Let me know what you feel. What's up? What's up? I want all the girls. All the girls, report to the dance floor right now. Right now. Hey, all the fellas, all we fellas, report to the dance floor right now. This is important, kind of a message song. It's a message song. It's a message song. It's not like Marvin Gaye. It's more kind of like Tupac or Snoop Dogg.

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boom, boom, boom, boom, boom. Kick it, DJ. Come on, y'all, make some noise for the Juice Crew. This is Mission Critical. Saturday night at the Jambalaya. Give thanks. I want to thank you all for coming out. We're not quite done yet. I'm DJ Dub Cowboy. I'm going to spin up a set to close out the night. I wasn't here last week. I want to make big noise for Tanasa Ross and the Joss Sun and Gravity Band for holding it down. I was at home holding my little baby girl, brand new baby girl, 1 week old today, Uma Oceana. Please make some noise for the mama right now. All right, next week we got a very special show on Saturday night. 10 to midnight, all love songs. Midnight to 2, all ganja tunes. That's right, 2:14 into 2.

Looking so good, I want a little taste. 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Yes, I need to know, wind up your wrist. Wind up the love now. 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

Feeling real good if you are. Can you please make some noise? Right, we're going to close it out. I want to thank the staff behind the bar, sitting at the front door and the back door too. This is the Jambalaya. We do it every Saturday night. Thing called Vision Critical. Let's make some noise one more time for the Juice Crew. Yes, big respect, big respect, big respect. Next week is Valentine's Day, right, on Saturday night. So from 10 to midnight, it's all reggae love songs. And then at midnight, it turns into 2:15, celebrating the medical. So next week, we got Mission Hardicle, 10 to midnight. And then from midnight to 2, Mission Medical. All right, don't go home without getting your Mac on.

Thank you all for coming out to the Jambalaya. Finish up that drink, put it in your mouth, and then take it to the counter. Tip your bartenders real fat. Remember, next Saturday night is Valentine's Day. We'll be right here with Mission Hardcore. For all the lovers, couples, you know, one prize. We'll have some kind of special. All love tunes from 10 to midnight. And then when 2:15 rolls around at midnight, we're going to play all ganja tunes, reggae style, right here in the Jambalaya. That's next Saturday night. One more time, can y'all make some noise for the Juice Crew? All right, it's time to go home or somewhere else, but not here. Can you please make the most noise that you've made tonight for yourselves? Thank you very much, DJ Dub Cowboy. Big respect. We'll see you next Saturday.

0: Yes, yes. We just want to mash up the place tonight. Come through with us tonight. Wheel it up, Juice. Wheel it up.
1: Yeah.
0: All right.
1: Thank you.

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Another instant classic to knock your head to. Another instant classic. Another instant classic. 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

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Take a little juice. Take a little juice with you. You know that electricity, that vibe. It's like a lightning bolt.

This next one we call the Phantom Rhythm. The Phantom Rhythm is just a rhythm that kind of, you know, takes control of you. And, you know, that's why we call it the Phantom. Please just enjoy it for your listening pleasure. If you feel like dancing, you know what I'm saying, just jump up and take your panties off and just do your thing. 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
1: Yo! 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Yeah.
0: What? 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So I'm gonna try something different on this. Like, you know, the way, the delivery. 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What you say? 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
0: Do y'all really want another one?
1: Are you sure?
0: Y'all, do y'all?
1: All right. We had one more. 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
0: All right. You guys are good. Much love. Remember, we're Juice. We're going to be out soon. Look for us, y'all. Look for us.
1: Keep eyes open.
0: Big up yourself, though.
1: Always a good idea.
0: Everybody give yourself a round of applause tonight for coming out. One love. Pass me the mic. I won't hold it too tight. I gotta make a move, I'm on the site.
3: Huh?
0: Yo. Oh, right. that was just, you know.
1: This next one's called No Trouble.
0: You can tell that was like.
1: No Trouble, right. We've been saving a special for everybody.
0: No Trouble.

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Warm it up for Pato.

Let's do this. You guys having a good time?